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0: 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A message of hope that makes you feel it's good to be alive.

For mothers out there, Mother's Day this Sunday, get your mum something special. Bit of an FYI as well, Townsville community is coming together tomorrow morning for a special Mother's Day memorial at Belgium Garden Cemetery. So this is a space that offers reflection, remembrance and support for anyone missing a loved one. And we see you out there as well. This is from 8:30 to 10 a.m. Tomorrow at the Belgium Garden Cemetery. Also, something else going on in Townsville celebrating and recognising mothers is this is on Sunday. So put your runners on for a good cause. Got the Mother's Day charity run walk. This kicks off at the Rossiter Park over in Aikenvale, raising funds for a good cause for Safe Nights Townsville. So these guys support vulnerable local women and families in crisis accommodation. So that kicks off on Sunday from 7 a.m. to 10 a.m. at the Rossiter Park, Kimbrell Street, Aikenvale. News headlines are not too far away. Other side of that, we're going to have a chat with our local mayor. Yeah, that's right, Mayor Nick D'Amato. We'll have a chat with him in just a moment and see what's the latest news in Townsville, what's going on in Townsville. Here's Mr. Guy Sebastian. Hold on, I'm coming. Yeah, that's what the weekend said. It's only one more sleep away. It's not a long weekend. You've got to turn up to work on Monday, though. Don't forget, set your alarm for Monday. All right, news headlines after this.

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5: In stories making news, the opposition leader is expected to unveil the second stage of the coalition's immigration policy. The Australian newspaper reports Angus Taylor will use his first budget in reply speech next week to outline the plan. It's understood to include a cap on net overseas migration in line with new home completions. Treasury is forecasting inflation will hit 5% by the middle of this year. This is above the Reserve Bank's current estimate for 4.8% announced this week. One of the so-called ISIS brides has been charged after arriving back in Australia from Syria. The 32-year-old is due to face a Sydney court, accused of entering a conflict zone and joining ISIS. And in AFL, Hawthorn spearhead Jack Gunston booted 6 goals against Frio last night, but it wasn't enough, with the Dockers coming from behind with a stunning final quarter effort to win by 15 points. I'm Naomi Millen with the latest headlines.
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Alrighty, some Westlife there and my love. It is 36 minutes past 8 a.m. this morning. And we've got some words to live by here for you. This one's coming from Mark 16, verse 15, which says, "And he said to them, go into all the world and preach and publish openly the good news, the gospel, to every creature of the whole human race." Going for a top of 30 degrees today, currently sitting on 25 degrees. Here's some Pharrell Williams and Happy. I hope it makes you feel that way.

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0: Morning, Pitch, and a million pieces. Hope your Friday's going well this morning. We're joined by a special guest on the Brekkie Show this morning. Mayor Nick D'Amato is joining us to find out what's the latest, what's going on in Townsville, and what we need to know about. Morning, Mayor Nick. How are you this morning?
1: Good morning, Phil, and good morning, listeners. I'm doing very well for a Friday morning.
0: Oh, yeah, it's a very good, and the weekend's just around the corner. We're excited for that. Excited for the Cowboys taking on the Eels tonight. Are you heading along to the game?
1: Mate, the weather's picture perfect at the moment. And yes, I'll be going along to the Eels versus Cowboys game tonight, and we'll be watching the Eels absolutely getting decimated here at hometown in the stadium. So yeah, I'll be going along, and I'll be actually taking my mum along tonight because, as you know, Mother's Day's coming up.
0: Oh, you're taking your mother along?
1: I certainly am, mate. She was absolutely chuffed when I asked her at the start of the week to come to the Cowboys as my plus one. I'm looking forward to it.
0: Oh, that's very good. Now, tell us, what are the three biggest things happening in Townsville right now that the locals need to know about?
1: Mate, there's all sorts of stuff going on around Townsville. One big thing that we are doing at the moment, which has sort of raised a few eyebrows this week, we're actually going to be doing a demolition of the old Bowls Club down the Strand. And the idea of that is that building's been handed back from the Bowls Club about 10 years ago. It's had some short stints of people going in there, but the reality is the building's very derelict. It's full of asbestos, and it's time for it to come down. So the fencing's gone up this week, and next week the asbestos will be being removed and the building will come down to make way for a new project in the future.
0: Can you give us any intel on what the new project might be going in that location there?
1: So we're looking to do a full Strand revitalisation. So from the Rock Pool to the Sailing Club, we'll be doing small projects as well as major projects like rebuilding the Rock Pool to a clear water pool. That seems to be what everybody wants to see in Townsville, just like in Airlie Beach or up in Cairns. And also the Sailing Club will be redeveloped in line and waiting for the Olympics in 2032.
0: Oh,
1: but for that site there, right now, we need car parking. So we'll be putting a car park in place there while we're waiting for expressions of interest and going out to public consultation on what should go there long term. But for anyone who goes over to Maggie Island on the weekend, they know those car park around SeaLink as well as Enterprise House is always full, so we're always looking for more car parks.
0: Yeah, that's a good idea. Do you have any a timeline on the redevelopment of the Rock Pool there with the mention of it turning into a clear water pool?
1: Yeah, so with going out for the last round of public consultation. Also, we've got some concept designs that we'll be taking down to Brisbane very soon to put in front of the Premier and the Minister for State Development. So we'll have some updates very soon. But once again, we've got to go out for that last round of public consultation just to make sure we've got the designs right.
0: Yeah, very good. Okay, so we've got a repurposed Bowls Club. What are the two other big things going on in Townsville?
1: Well, on the weekend, for all those motorheads out there, I'm one of them. Drive-It has now got a sealed road. The Drive-It Motorsport Facility at Calcium has now got a sealed road that goes all the way to their complex. On the weekend, we had drifting out there. We had the motorbikes. We had drag racing on the 8th mile course. And having access to that not only means that those motorsport enthusiasts can get their lovely cars out there and get out there and enjoy themselves as well as spectators coming to watch. We've also now got an access road to the Lansdowne Eco-Industrial Precinct. That's where we'll be putting in companies like Quinbrook, for example, that'll be doing creating products for solar panels and all sorts of industrial products like that.
0: Good to see Townsville powering on ahead. Will you be taking the Land Cruiser out on the Drive-It track, do you think?
1: the Prado will probably be towing a trailer out there, and I'll definitely be taking out my beach buggy I've done up. I'm looking forward to getting that on the track. But if we're talking about one last big thing that's happening this week in Townsville, that's very visual. Mount Stewart will be doing some hazard reduction burns out there with the Rural Fire Brigade, making sure that there's about 62 hectares of land out there that has a large fuel load that's developed over the wet season. During the wet season, lots of grass is growing, lots of fuel load is building up, and as it comes into these cooler months, this is the best time to get out there and do hazard reduction burns to make sure that those communities are kept safe during the dry season when the fires really start to take off towards the end of the year.
0: Yeah, good stuff. So if you see a bit of smoke in the area around the Mount Stewart area there, that's why, some hazard reduction burning there. And you mentioned that you're taking your mum to the footy tonight, Nick. That's something really good to do. What do you love about your mum? We've been celebrating mothers all week, and listeners have been sharing what they love about their mum. What do you love about your mum?
1: And Phil, rightly so, mums and people that have taken the position of mum in people's lives should be celebrated. They're the most, they're usually the backbone of the family. You know, they teach you all sorts of things like empathy right through to hard work and resilience. Mums are definitely worth celebrating. And my mum's one of the people in my life that's actually taught me a lot over the years, everything from my work ethic right through to how to be compassionate to others and think of others. All those traits come from my mother, I believe. And yeah, I'll be definitely making sure she feels special tonight at the Cowboys. But also to all those mums on Sunday, happy Mother's Day.
0: Yeah, happy Mother's Day. Mayor Nick D'Amato, thank you so much for your time. And do you want to give Townsville, just wish them the very best on their last day of the working week and into the weekend?
1: Absolutely. Doesn't matter what you're doing across Townsville, whether you're working out there at the JCU, working in defence, one of our tradies out there building the city, or one of our nurses or doctors out there at the Townsville University Hospital. Whatever you're doing in Townsville, I hope you have a great Friday. Thank you very much for everything you do to keep Townsville great.
0: Mayor Nick D'Amato, thank you so much for your time and have a wonderful weekend.
1: Have a great weekend yourself.

Danny Gokey and Only For A Moment. Hope you have a great weekend and a great Friday for that matter. Make sure you make your mum feel special this Sunday. Daniel on the drive home, he's going to be drawing the winner of the beautiful bouquet of flowers and the massage voucher. Some lucky mum, which could be you, will be winning that one this afternoon. So tune in for Dan on the drive home from 3 p.m. this afternoon. I'll leave you with Josiah Queen and My Promised Land. Have a great Friday. See you later. See you Monday.

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3: In this bulletin, ISIS brides arrive in Australia and calls for more independent children's lawyers. With the details, I'm Naomi Millam. A Yazidi refugee persecuted by ISIS says the return of a group of women and children linked to the terrorist group poses a threat. One of the women has been charged with being a member of a terrorist organisation. The two others are expected to be charged with crimes against humanity, including enslavement. Amira Ali says the images of their return were confronting.
4: So when people linked to ISIS arrived to Australia, it brings back the trauma. I truly understand and respect Australia, no? But I don't understand why instead of bringing people who link to ISIS here.
3: A 32-year-old woman is due to face a Sydney court this morning. Australia's peak motoring body has found electric vehicle sales achieved a record quarterly market share. Hugh Phillips reports.
5: In the first 3 months of 2026, the sale of vehicles with internal combustion engines fell to just 64% of the market. Conversely, battery electric and plug-in hybrid vehicle sales broke records of both market share and total numbers. The Australian Automobile Association data reveals the quarter also saw demand for medium and large cars dominated by electric vehicles. In those categories, internal combustion engine sales only accounted for around 16 and 39% respectively.
3: The Law Council of Australia says more independent children's lawyers need to be trained up. Children's lawyers are appointed by the court during family law disputes where there are allegations of family violence, abuse or neglect. The council's Tanya Wolfe says their role is complex.
6: We're talking about people who are looking after the interests of the child in really complex family law disputes, where there's often a child living with trauma.
3: The Law Council says there's growing demand for these specialised lawyers. The World Health Organization has formally stated the outbreak of hantavirus on board a cruise ship is not the start of a pandemic. Three people have died and five others have fallen ill, and the virus appears to be passing human to human, which is uncommon. But an infectious disease epidemiologist with the UN agency has stressed the deadly virus spreads through extremely close contact, and this is not the same as COVID. Local officials on the Indonesian island of Sulawesi have blocked the construction of a Christian prayer house, which is legally distinct from a church. That's despite a local pastor having all the necessary permits and documentation. He's determined to proceed with completing the building. And two Christian YouTubers are under investigation in Germany for speaking out against Islamic anti-Semitism. 2 years ago, Nico and Tino, who run a channel called Eternal Life, uploaded a video titled Islam is Not Peace. It showed individuals inciting hatred against Israel, with Nico commenting, "It's 2024 and anti-Semitism is officially legal again in Germany." The video had fewer than 1,000 views, but authorities still sought to prosecute the young Christians. They have yet to be charged amid a national outcry over their rights to free speech. That's the latest news. Sport is next.
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3: To NRL, the Dolphins have run rampant over the Bulldogs with a 44-12 victory on home soil. It's their fifth win of the season and their second back-to-back after last week's domination over the Storm. And in tennis, women's number one, Aryna Sabalenka, has won her first game of the Italian Open. That's the latest Vision National News. I'm Naomi Millam.
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2: In this bulletin, returning ISIS brides formally charged and Queensland Rail and unions unable to reach a settlement. With more, I'm Jaden James. Charges have been formally laid against two of the ISIS brides who arrived back in Melbourne last night. Madeline Burke reports.